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2: Bonġu, it-tminja u erba' minuti qudiemna ġurnata bellezza, temm xemxi, riħ moderat għalfit qawwi mill-Majstral Tramuntana, il-baħar moderat b'imbagħad baxx mill-Grigal. 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

0: BBC 100.2's financial update.
1: With National Insurance Brokers, protecting what matters most.
2: Character.ai, the startup behind one of the largest artificial intelligence companion apps, has filed for Chapter 11 bankruptcy. That's according to a company release and court filings. The company said the platform where users can have one-on-one conversations and role-play with AI characters became too costly to develop and grow in filings to the Delaware District Bankruptcy Court. Meanwhile, dating app Bumble has been taken over by a technology investment firm for $1.3 billion, with plans to take it into the next era of dating in a world transformed by AI. Ithaca Holdings is buying the business, which recently ditched its point of difference, which was its women first chat rule. And here at home, Trade Malta has launched the fourth edition of the Malta Business Awards. The Malta International Business Awards provide an opportunity to recognise the ambition, innovation and commitments of businesses that are successfully taking their products and services into international markets. Applications are open till the 16th of November. Get the latest markets news anytime at bayeasy.mt. You're up to date. I'm Sean Coleman.
3: Issew għan taħt l-effett tal-kannabis, drogi u alkohol jista' jħalli konsegwenzi seri. 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
7: It's me in the hour, Boshi Minuta, Kwasi, and I got to have a little stuff called the Transport Malta. 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

0: Laura Pausini fu BEZ 100.2 with Sabiha. 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

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It's just incredibly. John Legend.

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5: Here we go then, M&G, Malta and Gozo. Very good afternoon. Thanks, Claire. We'll see you tomorrow at 10. Great music, particularly love the Duran Duran track. We'll see you tomorrow at 10 o'clock. 1 o'clock now. Your weather today, it's windy. You probably know that if you're wearing something a bit wafty, like a skirt. Bit of a Marilyn Monroe moment. If you know, you know. Winds from the north, quite strong and gusty this afternoon. It's going to stay sunny though. Blue sky, actually. Really lovely out there. Temperature staying steady at 25 degrees. And I should let you know, the sea is quite rough today. Some white tops on the waves, quite a strong pull. And the sea temperature, 26 degrees. So we're now together for the next 3 hours with a great set of songs. And that set starts off with this one, Mark Morrison, Return of the Mac.
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see, everybody knows September by Earth, Wind and Fire, but this is one of my favourites. Oh, and After the Love Has Gone. Oh, I hope that's on Late Night Love. So good afternoon, Earth, Wind and Fire, Fantasy, also covered by Black Box at one point, I think. Anyway, how are you today? Have you been blown about a bit? Stuff flying around on your terrace or balcony? Yeah, it's a bit blustery today. We are together now through the afternoon on your More Music Workday with me, Natalie Horton, with your Lunchogram here. It's literally here, ready to go. Together with music from Savage Garden, Boys Out of Brisbane, plus REO Speedwagon and some Dexys Midnight Runners. Hope you're going to stick around through the

0: Neck and Se Telefonado. Just coming up to 20 past one. I'll keep you an eye on the time for you this afternoon. And if you'd like to get in touch, there is a WhatsApp that you can drop me a line, 99091002, 99091002. Always good to hear from you. And we're on Baisie.mt as well. I've got Savage Garden next, later the All Saints, Pure Shores.
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0: came out 2011. 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
0: Quick recap if you don't know what the Lunchogram is. It's basically something to do with food or drink that's all scrambled up and becomes a Lunchogram. That's simple, really. Today's one is a beverage. It's something that's quite healthy. They say we should drink this because it's really good for you. That might help you with this one. Toe cute acorn. Toe cute acorn. Toe, T-O-W, cute, you know, cute, C-U-T-E, and acorn, the thing that falls from a tree, A-C-O-R-N. Toe cute acorn is your Lunchogram for this Wednesday afternoon. 9909102, 9909102. No prizes, just for fun. If you want to play along at home, you can do that. Going to do the answers just after 2 o'clock, thereabouts. And if you want to check your answers in with me, that's the WhatsApp number you need. I'm going to send out, what should I send out today? Oh, I don't know, maybe a heart if you get it right today. Toe cute acorn. Got some Dexys Midnight Runners next, and also the All Saints. And let's see that Shazney Lewis, who wrote all the songs for the All Saints, is celebrating her 51st birthday today. And it's not even my birthday file. I haven't stolen it, Albert, I promise you. Yours is later. I am going to check who you've got, though. Also on the way, some Elton John. We're going to do Roxette, The Look and Seal. Crazy. It's all for you on Bay Easy 100.2 on your More Music Workday.

0: 31 today of the All Saints. She wrote that, actually. Pia Shaw's featured in the movie The Beach with Leonardo DiCaprio. Did you see that film? Talking of films, what's the date today? It's 14th of October. If it's your birthday, we're going to do your media moments later this afternoon, just after 3 o'clock. Oh, just looking ahead, I've got Elton John, actually, next, and Roxette. And we're in the middle of today's Lunchogram. If you missed it, don't panic. I'm going to do a quick recap on that in a bit, so sit tight.
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in radio terms, that little pause there is known as a false ending. And quite often presenters speak, but the song hasn't finished. But I know this song. 1989, early 89, from the album Look Sharp, Roxette. And the look, it's 10 to 2. This afternoon, I'm sending out pink love hearts to the right answers on the WhatsApp because it's October, it's Breast Cancer Awareness Month, so I think it's appropriate. How are you getting on with today's Lunchagram? I can give it to you one more time if you missed it first time around. Toe, cute, acorn. Toe, cute, acorn. Not toe as in the end of your foot. T-O-W, like to pull something along. Cute, a bit like me. A long time ago. C-U-T-E. And then acorn, the things in the trees. Is it an oak tree? Oh my gosh, my nature's not good, is it? An acorn, A-C-O-R-N. Toe cute acorn is your Lunchagram today. 9909-1002. 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

0: if you're racking your brain thinking, where do I know that song from? Let me help you. 50 Shades of Grey, the first one. Small confession time. I read all of those books of the series and I saw all three films. Yes, Jamie Dornan and Dakota Johnson in that, wasn't it? And that was Ellie Goulding from the film, from the soundtrack. This is Bay Easy across Malta and Gozo, Wednesday afternoons, 2 o'clock. Malta's greatest hits,
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0: Windy today, those winds from the north, strong and gusty. It's going to stay sunny though with a high of 25 degrees this afternoon. Sea's a bit rough though, sea temperature, if you're, maybe you shouldn't go for a swim, 26 degrees. If you're trying, having a go at today's lunchogram, answers in a moment, but Toe Cute Acorn it is today. Toe Cute Acorn, 99091002, 99091002. Cyndi Lauper, David Bowie, share, but right now, something from Friends.

know, the production on that is incredible when you think when it came out. 1969, David Bowie's Space Oddity. On Bay Easy 100.2, home of Malta's greatest hits, a very good afternoon to you. Hiya as well to Les and Bernadette and Marcus and Charlie. And also hello to Liz and Nancy, Kirsty, Steve and Ben. They all got a pink heart from me this afternoon because they got the right answer on today's Lunchogram, which was Toe Cute Acorn. Toe Cute Acorn, which, when you unscramble and unravel, becomes coconut water, which is very trendy to drink these days, isn't it? Do you know what? I've never actually tried it. But that's the answer, coconut water.

0: Thank you for choosing Bayeezy 100.2. Keeping you company this afternoon. That was Eros Ramazzotti on Bayeezy. It is your More Music Workday. How's your day going? We're halfway through the great week now, so come on. The weekend, well, it's not quite in sight, but almost. I've got Alanis Morissette. We're going to do a summer song from Chris Rea, On the Beach. And I want to talk about summer in a bit.
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So if I was to buy myself flowers, I would buy freesias. They're my favourites, if you're interested. Miley Cyrus on Bay Easy 100.2. Also played you Chris Rea on the beach. And ironic, Alanis Morissette. So my social media, because the weather's changed a little bit, you know, it's become a little bit cooler, windy. We've had some rain and showers and thunderstorms. Like my social media feed is full of, oh, winter's almost here. It's autumn. Is it hoodie weather? Is it winter now? No, I don't like winter. I'm a summer person. You know, I was born in July. I'm Cancerian. I like open-toed sandals and t-shirts, not jumpers and boots. Yeah, I am not a winter person whatsoever. So if the weather gets really cold, I will be complaining. Be careful about that.

0: So I just had a little rant about winter, and I've had messages from Philip and Nikki and George, who all say, we agree with you. We are summer people as well. We don't want hoodies. We don't want boots. We don't want winter clothes. 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Whereas Marianne and Carol said, well, we like being all cosy in cardigans. 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What are you? 99091002. Are you a summer person or a winter person? Let me know. Malta's greatest hits.
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notice how funky we were just then? Sylvester, You Make Me Feel Mighty Real. Jocelyn Brown, Somebody Else's Guy. Could easily be the weekend jam, couldn't it? But it's not, because that's on Friday at 7 and on Saturday too. This is Bay Easy 100.2. It's nearly 10 to 3. I've got divisions going on this afternoon. I'm saying I'm not a winter person. Don't tell me about putting a hoodie on. Not interested. And I said, you know, let me know if you're a summer person. Just message summer or winter, 9909102. Hello to Joseph. He did a bit more than that. He ranted. He said, I don't like winter. I don't like being cold. I like the summer. Yes, thank you, Joseph. Louisa in Nashar, she's a big summer fan. So is David in Sleema. We've got Rob, who messaged from Maliha. Summer all the way, Natalie. Richard in Senglia, he's more of a cosy person. He likes wintry things. And Katie in St. Julian says, I'm really looking forward to get my hoodie out. Okay. Bernadette, now she's on the fence. She said she's between seasons, girl, autumn or spring. But if she had to come down either side, it would be on the side of winter. 9909102.

0: released in October, 26 years ago, 9th of October actually. U2 from the album All That You Can't Leave Behind. It's a beautiful day. Hope you're having a beautiful day. Wednesday, halfway through the week. Very good afternoon. This is Bay Easy 100.2. It is your More Music Work Day. We are divided into summer and winter people. It is official. So Rose is in Sweetie. She says she's a winter person. We've got Malcolm. He messaged in Valletta, loves the summer. Yeah, likes to be warm. Brian, also summer. Brian's in Tushbish this afternoon. And in St. Paul's Bay, Karen, winter all the way. There you go.
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0: So we've got sunshine for the rest of this afternoon. Temperature's dropped a little bit, though, down to 22 at the moment. Wind's strong and gusty. Overnight, well, it's going to be partly cloudy and the winds will drop a little bit. So the winds will moderate overnight. Your overnight temperature will be 18 degrees. This is Bay Easy 100.2. My name's Natalie Horton. Good to have you along. If it's your birthday today, happy birthday. I'm going to do your media moments in a bit, telling you what films were released on this day, on the 14th of October, plus music from ABBA, Belinda Carlisle, and the third track of five from Thin Lizzy.
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home of Malta's greatest hits. It can only be Bay Easy 100.2 across M&G. Malta and Goza, very good afternoon to you. My name's Natalie. I'm with you through till 4, playing you ABBA, rather a large hit for them. The winner takes it all. So we're talking a bit about winter today, whether you're a summer or winter person. And birthdays today, right? Well, I'm going to have to mention Pierre's birthday. Happy birthday, Pierre. Pierre is, of course, on breakfast, 6 o'clock tomorrow morning. He's probably out celebrating right now. It's Pierre's birthday today, and it's also Lisa's birthday. She got in touch with me. She said it's her birthday. She wanted to know her media moments for the 14th of October. So winter stuff, this is weird, because in 1954, believe it or not, White Christmas was released at the cinema. Yeah, White, I'm dreaming of, you know, White Christmas, Bing Crosby, Danny Kaye, and George Clooney's aunt, Rosemary, was also in it as well. Then we go to 1988. This was a big film, and it was quite hard to watch. It won lots of Oscars. Jodie Foster, Kelly McGillis starred in The Accused. And then in 1994, Pulp Fiction was released today. Quentin Tarantino directed it. John Travolta and Uma Thurman and Samuel L. Jackson with Bruce Willis in a role. And that came out today. In fact, I won a fancy dress competition many years ago because I dressed as Uma Thurman and I did that dance, you know, that she does in the white shirt and black trousers. Forgotten about that. Wow. That was a while ago.

0: Lucio Dalla, Piazza Grande. Patricia just messaged me. She said, do you have any photographs of you dressed as Uma Thurman in Pulp Fiction? Maybe. This is Bay Easy 100.2 across Malta and Gozo. It's 24 minutes past three. Don't forget, of course, Albert has Easy Italia on Friday. We're a couple of days away from that. And also Free Film Friday. And talking about Albert, he's here very soon to take over. He'll be here at four for the home run. And he's got his birthday file today. Now, I have to confess, I'm a little surprised today because I made an assumption about who he would go for and I was completely wrong. Yeah, I'm rarely wrong, but I am in this instance. I'll explain in a bit. I've got Sister Sledge and Paolo Nutini and your third track from this week's Artist in the Spotlight. And all this week, it is the Irish band out of Dublin, Thin Lizzy.
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0: could easily be found on Late Night Love, which is happening at 10 o'clock tonight. Don't miss all those great love songs to relax to. Scottish singer Paolo Nutini with Italian heritage with a name like Nutini. Love that. That is called Last Request.
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0: Playing you Malta's greatest hits of all time on Malta and Gozo, Bayezy 100.2 on a Wednesday afternoon. All this week, your artist in the spotlight is the Irish band. Formed in Dublin in 1969, they are Thin Lizzy. Of course, they had the very charismatic Phil Lynott as their front man. Lots of members of the band had also solo hits themselves. Gary Moore had a hit with Parisian Walkways, and there was Snowy White as well. The track I've chosen for you today is from the summer of 1977. What were you doing then? Were you even born? There's the question. 1977. I think you're going to like this one. This is called Dancing in the Moonlight. Not to be confused with the song by Top Loader. It's completely different.

0: Well, that has the feel-good factor stamped all over it, doesn't it? The Jacksons, Can You Feel It? Very easy. The album, by the way, was Triumph. Cross Malta and Gozo, it is your More Music Work Day. Now, I said earlier that Albert is here at four with the home run, and his birthday file today has been something of a surprise because I assumed that he was going to choose Cliff Richard, because Cliff Richard is 86 today. But he hasn't done that. He's gone off there, off on a tangent. But it is a really good song. It's somebody else's birthday in the music world, and he has picked something really special. You won't want to miss it. It's happening later.
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0: Anastasia, who was in Malta a couple of years ago. We followed that with I Just Called to Say I Love You. Playing that for Alba and also Bernadette. Apparently it's a song they dated to. Aww. And then that's Texas from 97. Say What You Want. You can say what you want, but Ben Glover has some great 90s songs for you later. 90s at 9. He's got some Eagle Eye Cherry and TLC. Look forward to that. And then, of course, at 10, it's Late Night Love. Albert is next with his very incredible birthday file. Pierre's back with you tomorrow morning at 6. Make sure you're there bright and early. Claire is at 10. And we will reconvene, is that a good word, tomorrow at 1. I'll see you then. Bye-bye.
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0: Vogue, Madonna, fuq Bejzi 100.2. 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
3: The euro lost 0.5% today against the dollar, dropping to its lowest level since May 2025. The pair breaks below the 1.1150 level, which had limited losses earlier this week. The stronger-than-expected US inflation data fuels expectations of further monetary tightening by the Fed. US inflation accelerated last month as petrol, clothing and airfares became more expensive, adding to pressure on households just a few weeks before the midterm elections. Meanwhile, Europe could face renewed wholesale diesel price rises in the coming weeks. The International Energy Agency warned on Wednesday as disrupted supplies leave markets tight well into 2027 despite recovering Gulf oil output. Meanwhile, here in Malta, the convenience shop has announced that shareholders in the grocery chain have been approached by prospective buyers. An extraordinary general meeting for shareholders will be held on Friday, with a vote expected on whether or not to grant the interested parties access to sensitive non-public company information. That's it, you're up to date. Get the latest markets news anytime at bayeasy.mt. I'm Sean Coleman.
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8: Hey you, thanks Uncle Albert, what a legend. Right, let's do your Charles and Eddie, Would I Lie to You. Blondie, Dennis, or is it Denise? It's just spelt funny. And we'll do your Giorgio Moroder and Phil Oakley together in Electric Dreams. That's how it goes, and it's coming next.

the show tonight here at Bay Easy 100.2. This is Ben Glove. I hope you're well. Not only have we got Bruno Mars on the way, Dance to Me, Mina, Say Telefonando, Brian Ferry and Slave to Love coming next. But we're going to be talking later on those things you've only just discovered. This is off the back of the apparently, and I've got an issue with this, which I'll talk about later on, the underground tunnel that was found in Tashian after the digger went through it. Now, remember when the excavator found this by accident? And thankfully, no one's hurt from this. It could have been a whole lot different. Somebody's decided that the tunnel was built from the knights of old. I'm very sceptical as a person. I am a paramedic, and I'm just trying to work out, hang on a minute, how do you know this? Has there been some kind of proof down there for that? But I'm just trying to think as well. What one thing have you only just discovered? All right, 9909102 if you want to get involved on the WhatsApp. Let us know. And we'll continue Malta's greatest hits on Bay Easy 100.2. Like stuff like this.

0: Such a good tune. It's Bay Easy 100.2. We are home to Bay Easy Breakfast and Pierre Cordina back tomorrow morning when you wake up. He is king of breakfast here, and he gets treated really well, as we all do, to be fair. But this morning, a special treat. We'll talk more after the real thing. Amy Winehouse, Valerie, all on Bay Easy 100.2. Coming next. Malta's greatest hits.
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0: Water's greatest hits on Bay Easy 100.2, home to Christopher Cross, Arthur's Theme, Shania Twain, You're Still the One, or next on Bay Easy 100.2, where we're home to Bay Easy Breakfast and Pierre Cordina. Back tomorrow morning when you wake up. He is such a legend around here. We've established he's got his own bathroom with a matching Pierre Cordina initialed seat. We've also got his special little lookout tower looking over St. George's Bay and the most of Malta and Gozo, to be fair, so he can keep an eye on what's going on. This morning, though, he was actually paddled in by myself up front, with Claire on the left, with our Natalie on the right, Tim Allen on the back because he's small enough to be a coxswain, but also, as well as that, Pierre was in the middle in a Lutzel. So the weather is so bad at the moment, we can't get here by car. We have to come here by boat now. He's back tomorrow morning when you wake up.
1: 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And the first time you touched me,

0: 90s and 9 coming your way tonight. Six songs from the greatest decade of all time. We'll have another Maltese and Gosselton memory thanks to AI. We just tap it into AI and it comes up with some random stuff. It's brilliant though. And we're going to play you from the 90s. Was it 90s? It wasn't really. It was early 2000s. Stereophonics and Sheryl Crow coming next. She was 90s with All I Want to Do. And it's all next on Bay Easy. Hold tight.
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Malta's greatest hits on Bay Z 100.2. Just thinking back to The Office, the UK office of Ricky Gervais. It keeps popping up on my Instagram all the time, the memes. I love it. Anyway, hope you're well. It is Malta's greatest hits with All Water Boys and Hole of the Moon coming next. We talked earlier on about those little discoveries that you've just noticed that you haven't noticed before. And it all is off the back of this excavator that went through this medieval knight's tunnel in Tarshian. I question whether the fact it is a knight's tunnel. How do they know? Is there any way of knowing about this? Is it all to do with the architecture? Have they left a shield and a couple of bows down there? That's what I want to know. But what is your big win? What's the big thing you've only just noticed? Hi to Freddie. He says, hi, Ben. Listening to St. Paul's Bay. Love the show. He says, that one thing for me I've only just discovered. I've had my car 4.5 years, and I've only just discovered under the seat is a little...

0: 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It's Ben Glover, it's Bay Easy 100.2. Hope you are well. Right, we continue Malta's greatest hits next with some great songs on your radio. Now, I'm not just saying that. Genuinely, we're going to take you up there and take you back down again and then take you back up again. That's how we roll on Bay Easy next.
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0: Let's do it then. Cardigan's Love Fool on the way for you from the 90s to warm you up for the 90s at 9 in less than an hour from now. James Brown, Sex Machine. Yeah, all right. And we'll do Mental as Anything and Live It Up. It's all on Bay Easy Evenings. I'm Ben Glover. You

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3: Go ahead.
2: I want to get into it, man, you know.
3: Go ahead.
2: Like a sex machine, man.
3: Yeah.
2: Moving, doing it, you know.
3: Yeah.

It's Ben Glover, it's Bay Easy 100.2. Hope you're well. That always reminds me of the film from the 90s, Romeo and Juliet. It was so good, that film. Really, really good. Although I can't watch it again. It made me upset first time around. I can't watch it again. But Claire Danes looks amazing. I'm just going to use AI a minute. I know I'm a bit early on this. I'm just going to find out where Claire Danes is. Let me just pop this in. You know, Claire. I can't even spell it. How do you spell Claire? Claire Danes. Where is she? I know this is a bit, just bear with this. Let's see how quick this finds it. Oh my goodness. I'll tell you what, right? She was born and raised in Manhattan. She returned to her roots. She doesn't really do a lot now. She's in the iconic series Homeland. Never seen it. And that's about it. But she hasn't changed a bit since she was there in Romeo and Juliet with Leonardo DiCaprio. So there we go. That's probably 55 seconds you're not going to get back now.

0: Appreciate if you got raging ADHD or you're neurodivergent. That was a lot of chaos in one song. But what a song. That's really grown on me, that tune, I'll be honest. It's all part of Malta's greatest hits on Bay Easy 100.2. This is Ben Glover. Okay, free cinema tickets next then. We'll talk more about Free Film Friday, which is coming up. Plus, we're going to do Jimmy Nail, George Ezra, Tiger Lily next. 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

0: It's Bay Easy 100.2. This is Ben Glover. There are many songs that remind you of things around here, Malta and Gozo, like Bonnie Tyler, Total Eclipse of the Heart. This next song reminds me of my nan and my grandma and my gran. I don't know, just have really good times of going to my grandparents. And this song was always on the radio every single time I saw them in the 90s. I love this. It's so good. And I've got to say, Jimmy Nail sounds good on this, but if you've ever heard the instrumental of this, it's even better. I love instrumental songs. And I think that's just by the way my brain works. But this is so good. I'm so good to be playing. Happy to be playing this. Jimmy Nail, Ain't No Doubt, Bay Easy.
1: 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I need a little time, a little space. A place to find myself again, you know. Oh, yeah.

0: Got a bit carried away with the music. I forgot to mention about Free Film Friday, so I'll do it next. In the meantime, let's continue. Malta's greatest hits on DAB Plus digital radio and online, and your smart speakers and TVs. Gonna play you a great song from Pink, What About Us. Gonna do Aerosmith. Quite frankly, the greatest Aerosmith song of all time. Yeah, you know the one next. Malta's greatest hits.
1: Easy. Welcome to the weekend lineup. Thursday brings salsa, Friday brings disco, and Saturday brings the greatest hits. From 8 till late, catch the music, grab a lane, and make a night of it at Super Bowl at the Eden. 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

It's Ben Glover. It's Ben. Are you finished? It's Bay Easy 100.2. This is Ben Glover. Hope you're well. Right, coming next in that Curl Wetzel tune with Ella Langley, Jaded, and Hue and Cry with Labour of Love. And don't forget, tomorrow, it's going to be Thursday. It's going to be a fake Friday. And then on Friday, it's going to be Free Film Friday. Your chance to win cinema tickets to the Eden Cinema, St George's Bay. Popcorn, drinks, tickets for you and a mate on a date. 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I don't think it's done as well as it should have done. You decide. Free Film Friday from 4 p.m. this week.

0: time when everything was so much better and to an amazing Maltese memory you probably forgot about. It's on the way next. We call it the 90s and nine. We're going to play you, in between that, six songs from the greatest decade of all time. 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What a set of belters. 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
0: What a memory in Malta and Gozo on this day, back in one year in the 90s. You're going to love it. It's going to make you go, what? Eagle Eye Cherry to play, Save Tonight, Mike and the Mechanics, Over My Shoulder, The Sauce and Candy Stat, and arguably one of the greatest 90s dance tunes, next. Malta's greatest hits.
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Such a good tune. I got so many amazing memories growing up to that song. It's Bay Easy 100.2. This is Ben Glover, and I bet you got some great memories too. And they may go hand in hand with TLC, No Scrubs and Edwyn Collins next here on Bay Easy. Plus, we're going to play a song from 1993. And we've inputted into the AI exactly what happened on this day in 1993 here in Malta and Gozo. And we have to pray silence, please, for the legend that is the Maltese football player Zach Valletta, who was born on this day as well. Loving your work, Zach. EU application progress, that was continuing for Malta's application to join the EU community. European Parliament rapporteur actively pushed for Malta's membership on this day as well. And exciting stuff as well, international air services agreement between Malaysia and the Malta Air Services Agreement. Whatever that is, yawn. Now, you can't have it all. But I've got to say, this was a great song also released in that year from Gabrielle on the 90s at 9 on Bay Easy 100.2.

0: just never ceases to amaze me how good this is. That there was the 90s at 9 here on Bay EC 100.2 with me, Ben Glover. Tomorrow, for our fake Friday being Thursday, we'll have 6 more songs from the 90s and a great memory as well using AI. Right, back to it. Malta's greatest hits, Dolly Parton, I'll Always Love You, Maroon 5, This Love on Bay EC 100.2, home to Malta's greatest hits. And it's coming next.
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It's Ben Glover, it's Bay Easy 100.2, cutting crew to play for you, the script and superheroes. And off the back of Mental Health Day at the weekend, I did mention this in my Instagram post as well, because I'm massively into mental health. I think it's really, really important. I think it's more important than physical health, if I'm honest. But if you have a look at Ben Glover UK, it's still on there for you. I had a lot of interest in that as well. It made me think about how much social media really does sort of mask people, and how it actually is compared to what it actually is on the social. So my daily zen tonight is all about how Instagram made people believe that a relationship boils down to trips, dinners at restaurants, and incredible experiences. But a relationship really is built in the day-to-day, the domestic life, the tiredness, in boredom.

0: 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That's how a superhero learns to fly.
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0: Baisy 100.2 is Ben Glover. That was the song I got in trouble for playing on a radio show once. The only reason why is because that radio show was in a hospital for hospital radio. Yeah. We had songs that we weren't allowed to play on hospital radio because of obviously the hospital and people listening. And that was one of them.
1: There we are.
0: Right, coming next on Alicia Keys Falling and Fiction Factory Feels Like Heaven. 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Coming next.
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If you're doom scrolling, feel free to head over to Bay Easy Malta for a bit of sustenance, a little bit of gossip on there for you, a little bit of Malta and Gozo, a little bit of Bay Easy 100.2, and delving into the lives of our Bay Easy presenters as well. Mine's boring, so I never make it on there, which is fair enough. But nevertheless, you've got to check out Bay Easy Breakfast, Pierre Cordina. Our Claire just causing chaos every time she's on there. Just literally, honestly, you can't hold her down. And obviously, Natalie will be here from 1 as well. And Uncle Albert from 4, we're all on there. Check out Bay Easy Malta right now while you're checking this beautiful track out from DNA and Suzanne Vega.

ain't a masterpiece. Oh my, love. I take one look at you, you're taking me out.

Nice one for having us on. Back tomorrow for a fake Friday here at Bay Easy 100.2. So it means we have for you the 90s at 9. Six songs from the greatest decade of all time. If you missed tonight, it was an absolute belter. I have no idea how we're going to top tomorrow, but we'll give it a go. Uncle Albert from 4, Natalie from 1, Claire

0: Claire from 10, Pierre on Bayzy Breakfast tomorrow morning when you wake up.
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